This has got to be the saddest day of my life. I called you here today for a bit of bad news. I won't be able to see you anymore because of my obligations and the ties that you have. We've been meeting here every day. And since this is our last day together, I want to hold you just one more time. When you turn and walk away, don't look back. I want to remember you just like this. Let's just kiss and say goodbye.

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And if your man gives you trouble just to move out on the double, and you don't let it trouble your brain, cause away goes trouble down the drain. 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

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She said, you're gonna take time and I've been in the line, so come back here and do it. Taco, taco, you're the king. Best in the world when I do my thing. Break it down, shake it down, take it down to the ground. Do it good then every time. Now do it, do it. Find a little piece and do it. Have you met Miss Lee, whose first name is Doug? Looks a little worse than the beetle bug.

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You gotta rock on the jack, like a boot, don't the back, pop a dock, do the boogaloo too. Oop-a-doo, bang-a-lang-a-loo, I got tons and tons of fun for you. 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